came to Spain and I saw people partying, I thought to myself, what the fuck? All day, all night.

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Nothing can stop me, I'm all the way up. 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
2: I've been moving calm, don't start no trouble with me. Trying to keep it peaceful is a struggle for me. 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

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It's a lot of bad things that they wish and they wish and they wish and they wish and they wish and on me. Yeah. Hey, hey. She say, do you love me? I tell her only partly. I only love